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1: 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I'm Casey Petrowski from The Beatles Show. 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
3: 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Brought to you by Progressive. Tonight, mostly clear with a low around 36. Patchy frost is possible. Tuesday brings sunny skies with a high near 60. Currently, it's 49 and clear. For UCToday.org, I'm Bill Banks with your weather flash.
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0: Jackson Browne, Tender is the Night.
1: Well, let's find out what happened on this day back in 1877. Chief Joseph of the Nez Perce Indians surrendered to the federal government with the words, "I will fight no more forever." It was 1959, Bobby Darin's Mack the Knife hit number one on the pop charts. It was 1973, Elton John released his seventh album, Goodbye Yellow Brick Road. It was 1978, Dolly Parton premiered on the cover of Playboy magazine. No, she didn't pose for the centerfold or anything. She just appeared on the cover of Playboy. And it was 1992, former Temptations singer Eddie Kendricks died of lung cancer. He was 52 years old.
2: 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Photo ID is required. That's the Community Blood Bank Drive, Wednesday, October 7th from 11 to 3 at the Corey YMCA.
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3: With your weather flash, I'm Bill Banks, UCtoday.org. Brought to you by WeatherTech. Tonight, mostly clear with a low around 36. Patchy frost is possible as temperatures cool. On Tuesday, patchy frost may occur again with mostly sunny skies and a high near 60. Later Tuesday night, it will be mostly clear with a low around 42. Currently, clear skies and 48 degrees. For UCtoday.org, I'm Bill Banks with your weather flash.
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We love bringing back the songs you love to remember, and here's one for sure, 1962 number one hit, Hey Baby.

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I'm Big Al Knight, and I'm really glad you're here with me.

0: Union City Volunteer Fire Department will host a sportsman's raffle on Saturday, October 24th at the UCVFD Social Hall, 50 2nd Avenue in Union City. 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

Here's the Boss again. This song is listed among the Rock and Roll Hall of Fame's 500 songs that shaped rock and roll. How about that? You go, Bruce.

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5: With your weather flash, I'm Bill Banks, UCToday.org. Brought to you by WeatherTech. Tonight, mostly clear with a low around 36. There will be patchy frost as temperatures drop. Tuesday brings patchy frost and mostly sunny skies with a high near 60. Later Tuesday night, it will be mostly clear again with a low around 42. Currently, it's 46 and clear. For UCToday.org, I'm Bill Banks with your weather flash.

Back in the day when it mattered, Record World magazine called this song one big party hook with a really cool chorus and a really boss bass. Oh, that's true. This song gets you a moving and a grooving and makes you want to dance, no doubt about it. 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

0: Community Blood Bank is holding a special blood drive Wednesday, October 7th from 11 a.m. to 3 p.m. at the Corey YMCA. The drive is being held in memory of Jay Rougeau Jr., a Corey native who tragically lost his life in the line of duty on June 17, 2023. 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And there's a special incentive throughout October. 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Donors must be at least 17 years old, 16 with parental consent, weigh at least 110 pounds, and be in generally good health. Photo ID is required. That's the Community Blood Bank Drive, Wednesday, October 7th from 11 to 3 at the Corey YMCA.
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This next song has a local connection to it. The guitar player is Marty Haines from Erie, PA. You might remember him from the band The Pulse. This is Donnie Iris from down around Pittsburgh way with his 1981 release, Love is Like a Rock, on Sunny 105.7.

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5: With your weather flash, I'm Bill Banks, UCtoday.org. 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Tonight, mostly clear with a low around 36. Patchy frost is possible. Tuesday brings patchy frost and mostly sunny skies with a high near 60. Later Tuesday night, conditions will be mostly clear with a low around 42. Looking ahead to Wednesday, sunny weather is on the way with a high near 69. Currently, it's 44 and clear. For UCtoday.org, I'm Bill Banks with your weather flash.

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Coming at you from the Big Al Night Bunker of Boogie, it's the Overnight Show here on Sunny 105.7. 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
1: 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I'm Casey Petrowski from The Beatles Show. 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
3: With your weather flash, I'm Bill Banks, uctoday.org. Brought to you by WeatherTech. Tonight, mostly clear with a low around 36. Later tonight, patchy frost is possible in some areas. Tuesday brings mostly sunny skies with a high near 60 degrees. Looking ahead to Wednesday, sunny conditions are on the way, reaching a high near 69. Currently, it's 42 and clear. For uctoday.org, I'm Bill Banks with your weather flash.

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